We were strangers at the bar. They were playing Wonderwall. I overheard you say you hate this song. Next thing I knew, I'm walking over. Came and tapped you on your shoulder. Said, my dear, you're not the only one. Spent the night there at my place. That night became 100 days. And I shared all my deepest secrets with you. Soon enough, well, I found out you're something I can't live without. And every time I close my eyes, I miss you.

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falling too fast to prepare. Tripping in the world could be dangerous. Everybody circling as vultures. Negative, nepotist. Everybody waiting for the fall of man. Everybody praying for the end of times. Everybody hoping.

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On this radio station. The best house in techno. Paul Henderson. Feel the bass. Hear the drums. This is Basic Beats. Kick-Ass Radio.

just wanna hear the music. 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I live for hard styles. 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

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And The Power by Rev. And Tommy Van Nuut Bright Mix of Don't Wanna Go Home by Medusa featuring Harry Camel. And of course, your special track of the week and a lot more great tracks select for you. Hope you enjoy!

0: 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You heard the Kurt Heiss and Chris Veeren epic peak time private mix of Sweet Disposition by Temper Trap.
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0: 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I'm Astik. You heard Activated Vortex by Push. 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